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Of course, the whole thing went wrong. And my mama had some great advice, so I thought I'd put it in the words of this song. 'Cause I can still hear her saying,

0: 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I've been watching you for all these years.
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1: I am talking about reality of life. Togetherness is the answer for anything you are doing. Now it's time for all good men get together with one another.

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The Western Desert lives and breathes in 45 degrees.

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2: Jap de bam, jap de bam. When truth and rights I teach to the nation, I may tell the youth them tear far from guns and ammunition. Don't be wrong. 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Listen this.

soon. Smart too late. 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